1 hour from right now, let me give you this quick little heads up. We have the last national keyword of the week for you to go see Post Malone and Jelly Roll just after 6 right here on Y101. Good luck.

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sing for karaoke because I love that song too. She's from Texas. It's not funny, lady. Here we go. Last day of the week. It's our last chance to sing a Bob Marley song because that's what we've been doing all this week, celebrating the life of Bob Marley. Don't forget, on Monday, May 11th of this week, he passed away 45 years ago at 36. So that's what we're doing. We're singing Bob Marley. Yeah, I got to tell you, everybody should know this one because I've got a question. Could you be loved? All right, I'm ready now. Let's do it, Bob.

Coming up in just a few minutes, I've got the last national keyword of the week. Post Malone Jelly Roll. It's going to happen just after 6 p.m. And if you want to go, I've got it for you. Pick a friend, choose a city. All expenses paid, only from Y101. 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

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I loved it then, and now every time it comes on, I don't know, I just love him. It's Somber, Homewrecker, right here, right now on Y101, today's best music.

0: back-to-back awesomeness right there. Sabrina Carpenter right now. Olivia Rodrigo and her latest Drop Dead. And you've got it right here on Y101.
1: It's the weekend. Whoop, whoop.
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I was just about to say, hey, if you missed a national keyword, I'm going to share it with you, blah, blah, blah. And then it dawned on me that I'm going to play a Jelly Roll song right now. So, let me really make it good. If you want to see him sing this song for you in the city of your choice, and you get to bring a friend free, stay where you are. I'll share it one more time, less than

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mundane, a masterpiece. Oh my, my, oh my, my love. 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

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Oh no! 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

Britney Spears barking like a dog and walking around a restaurant with a knife. You can read all about that on either Instagram or Facebook. Look up and find me at AJ in the Morning. Give me a follow, too. How did

that is new from Papa Roach. It's called Wake Up Calling on Y101. Starting back up on Monday, we will get you four chances to send a text message and qualify yourself to see this man. Here's Post Malone on Y101.

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1: Hi, I'm Ryan Tedder with One Republic, and this is our new song, Need Your Love. 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
1: I have two modes. I have 110 miles an hour, barely staying on the track, and then I have don't ask me to do anything, do nothing. So guilty pleasure for me is doing nothing. Vacation for me is not let's go to all the museums and let's go. Like, I see more culture in 90 days. I'm lucky that I, you know, will see in any 90 day period, I might see more culture than just about anybody will see in a 9 year period. And I've been around the world a bunch. I've seen it all a lot. So I don't feel guilty about doing nothing. I want to watch Netflix. I want to sit. I want to get a massage. I want to, like, hang by the pool. My guiltiest pleasure is I've become a full-on tropical Caribbean. Like, you put me near palm trees, near a beach in, like, the Caribbean or Southeast Asia, anywhere exotic and fun and beautiful, and just don't talk to me.

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In the 1830s, ketchup was turned into pills and sold as medicine to treat indigestion and diarrhea.

Y101, malls are making a comeback. I'm so happy about this. All because of teens. 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They're the reason why they're making a comeback. 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

Y101, from high-speed rail to high-speed buses. 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

Back again Monday. 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

The weekends were meant for driving, and I gotta say hi to my friend Tasha, who said that she's doing a lot of commuting this weekend. Thanks for checking in on Instagram, AJ in the morning. Come find me. I could be-

The Great Divide, brand new from Noah Kahan on Y101. 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

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Just when

Die on this hill. It is Sienna Spyro on Y101. How's it, Fernando V? Checking in for your Saturday afternoon. Hope your day is well. Right here, Somber, Back to Friends. 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
3: Must-haves. I travel, I don't know, I was probably in 30 countries this year or last year. Carry-on. Everyone's like, oh, socks and underwear. Obviously socks and underwear, but you can buy that anywhere, so that's crazy. Travel with stuff you can't get outside of the U.S. Like, every singer's worst nightmare is heartburn or acid reflux, so I have, like, the really nice-tasting gummy Tums that taste like candy. I always have Tums on me and Pepcid, a sleep mask, any pharmaceuticals that are, like, prescription that you need. So for me, it's like, if I need steroids, I have to travel with them in case I don't want to cancel a show and I'm, like, almost able to sing but not quite. That's when you, unfortunately, might need a steroid. Sometimes you need sleeping pills, but you have to be careful with all that stuff and just, like, chill. I like to use over-the-counter Walgreens generic stuff if I need to sleep, like melatonin and, you know, the safe, non-toxic stuff. And then headphones, for sure, and then backup headphones, and then chargers. Those are the absolute musts.

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All weekend long, it happens with you. Thank you for sharing your day with us. Fernando V hanging out. Here's Somber and Homewrecker on Y.

0: Birds of a Feather, it is Billie Eilish here for you on Y101. It is a gorgeous Saturday outside right here, Alex Warden with Ordinary.
1: They say the holy water's watered down, and this town's lost its faith. Our colors will fade eventually, so if our time is running now, day after day, we'll make the mundane a masterpiece. Oh my, my, oh my, my love, I take one look at you, you're taking me out.

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Runway. Latest from Lady Gaga, Runway, here on Y. I hope the day is well. It is taking place for you all week long. Facebook and Instagram, let us know where you're up to. Let us know what you like to hear. Shaboozy, it is Tipsy on Y.

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